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1: Okay.

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1: Could we get a UW police officer to respond to the Lake Street ramp?
2: Non-emergent.
1: No MFD vehicles involved.
0: To report to the Lake Street ramp, is that correct?
1: Lake Street boat ramp, correction, sorry.
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0: 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CCR in progress.
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2: 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Fire incident. 1233 Jackson Street.
3: House complaint at 160 Schneider. 17 is saying that there is a banned male driving at the property. 17 was not sure of his name, but does know that he is banned, standing outside the 160 building side entrance, talking to a white female. Subject will be a white male wearing a blue shirt with a goatee. Does have a black car, and he has a black dog with him as well.
4: Did you say talk out?
1: 6-2, I copy.
2: DeForest Fire Station 1. 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
5: 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We'll pick it on C. Charlie at 1904.
3: For an assist citizen, 843 Hunter's Trail. 17 is the homeowner there, and states that she is concerned with an envelope she received in the mail. It was addressed to her, but she is not aware of ordering it at all. Apparently it contained own seeds, and is just concerned what they might be. With appreciate assistance, you can start with a 21.
4: 7630, copy. 7606, 123.

0: Gonna be out with that male subject on the west side of the front building.
1: 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Yes, sir.
2: 6-2, I'm sorry, 3.
1: 4. 7-6-5-2. 7-6-5-2.
3: The 911 abandoned is going to be connected to the 625 Leonard Rude assist ambulance.
1: 10-4.

0: Go ahead.
1: Adam, David, 5070. Can you run the RO and see if he has a charge test van here?
0: 10-4.
2: Milton Medic 3-4.
3: Milton Medic 3-4.
2: It'll be a no transport for 3-4. You can show us returning.

0: 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Have your subject.
1: 62, go ahead.
0: I'm not seeing that we have a trespass ban for him. He does have a flag for 96 issues, and looks like he is on supervised release. But I don't see any conditions, again, regarding the trespass of that property.
1: I copy, thank you.

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0: Last name Bundy, Boy Union, Nora, David Young, first name Robert, cop spelling, middle initial A, Adam, male white, date of birth 10/8/1965.
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0: First Fire Department, Reference the Village of Windsor at 4320 North Town Court, 3 page. This is a Duke call. It's a cancel. I'm a cancel. I need a nice.
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2: 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One.

0: 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Patrol level motor vehicle accident. We'll take it on. See Charlie 1911.
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2: 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Have a good night, and I'll talk to you tomorrow.
3: 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Have a good night.

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4: Stonehaven and St. Patrick Way again with Wisconsin Motorcycle 7630Z. Possibly. I'll confirm that in a second.
3: Go for it.
5: Medic 7. Medical incident. 6769 Schrader Road. Unit 6.
3: Seven six five six.

0: for a domestic family trouble at 1580 Wild Iris Street. 17, saying that she's trying to get her husband out of the house, but he's refusing to leave. Nothing is physical or violent so far. They're going to try and stay separated, but is requesting assistance de-escalating.
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2: 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Adam David Boy, 2036, ADV 2036.
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0: 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It's high enough that we can't reach it. We're going to need forestry out here on Bowen Court, please.
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1: 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Both militant units back room.
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3: 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We're in. Thank you.

Tom Sitterson, paramedic 71. 71 out at Meritor Hospital.

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0: 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We got two vehicles involved in northbound. Maple Grove will be out checking on injuries.
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1: Heavy Medi, this is the patient that Engine 8 just saw not too long ago for choking on an ice cube.

0: Journal Med 46, already route, City of Pittsburgh, 5680 Penn Wall Street, plus the Penn Wall Circle at Richard Street, level of a headache, the Edward at 28.
1: On 151 between Reiner and Maine with Wisconsin Boy, Charles Young, 8726 BCY, 8726 White Kansas, unknown occupants.
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3: 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We're going to come cold with that remarks. 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

0: 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Highway 151, just before Main Street exit with Wisconsin, Adam Zebra Union, 7474, AZU 7474, ton of black, Acura, I sped by 2.
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1: Traffic. 7652. 52 just in front of 30 traffic with Wisconsin PC 848 Zebra William. It's a black Dodge Durango.
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0: 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Wisconsin pickup. 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
4: 151 northbound, just south of Main, with Wisconsin, Adam, Nora, Nora, 4141, ANN, 4141, white Kia, Telluride, unknown occupants.
5: Dane Street,

0: Attention Sugar River Rescue 48, Arnie Round, Village of Belleville, 525 Main Street, cross of North Shore to Carl, tour level chest pains, E. Edward at 2027.
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1: 7662.
0: 151 southbound, mile marker 101 on a maroon Jeep Grand Cherokee. You got 28 in a second?
1: Never. Never.
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4: We're heading westbound. We can take that call at Shady Point in place of Med 6.
2: 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I'll get you on it. 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
1: 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Sam King, Union Zebra, Mary Edward, SKUZME. 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
0: 51 approaching Main Street exit with Wisconsin PC 926 Victor Charles Zebra. It's a black Chrysler Pacifica.

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1: I'd advise if you'd like a second for a check person, 136 Jackson Street. 17's reporting a plum colored Grand Prix plate. Is 299, the X-ray King George, has been running in front of her house for the last few hours. Someone's reclined in the front seat, sleeping, possibly.

0: 7612 lane 1 is going to be the only vehicle coming up under the bridge now.
1: 7630, that's you.
0: It's that one, Hoffman. 90 miles an hour.
1: Yes, yes.

0: 6:30.
1: 151 northbound, just south of Maine, with Wisconsin. Boy, David Union, 7516, BDU, 75-16, just over Hyundai.

0: 7612, main 3, small, sedan. 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That one right there.
1: See the dark gray one?
0: Hey, firm.

0: 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I'll be able to vehicle. Wisconsin PC 299. X-ray King.
1: Pepper.
0: It's going to be X-ray King George.
2: Six two, I'll have traffic 151 northbound Main Street exit.
3: 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You got 28.
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3: Pepper.
4: Six fifty six. Can you copy? Can you follow up?
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0: 46 into the city of Madison, intersection of Odana to Tokay Boulevard, the next level. Close number either. Pick it on Majet Green at 2055.
1: Sentinel Alpha Echo Unit, City of Madison, Odana Road and Tokay Boulevard. City of Madison is situated up in dispatch for Nickel over slots for pulse sub either. If you're in the vicinity, train to put 10 kilometers on. Please advise comm center.
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2: Sir, do you mind if I divert you to, never mind, you can return, we'll handle it here, I appreciate it.

0: 61 cleared up from their event. They're going to head over to the PMB. I'll put you back on your traumatic injury on Orchard Drive.
1: We're less than a half a mile away. Are you sure we're not closer?
0: Copy that. Go ahead and proceed. I'll figure something else out for the Orchard Drive.
2: 6. We're going to be towards the end of the northbound ramp on Windsor Street and 151. We're going to be Wisconsin PC, Voy Adam, 9185. BBA 9185 is going to be a white Toyota Corolla, unknown.

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3: 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Tom Nora 2007. It's a red Ram.
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1: Med 4 is cleared up. You can return.
3: Copy. Thanks for it.
1: Reconfigure, I'm going to have you swap out with Med 11 on Union Street. All right, this is just a list assist. You can return. Engine 3 will be taken into lump.

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0: 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Can you push back out of service? 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

Engine 10 from Met 3. We're arriving on scene, but just want to clarify, you guys are in the back off of Choi Drive in those small complexes, correct?

0: 7650, I have a suspicious vehicle at the Sunper United Methodist Church, 702 North Street. 17 is reporting a gray SUV that's been hanging in the lot for the last 2 hours. Drives around a little bit, but mostly just sitting there running.
1: 5-0, copy.

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7612 Lane 2. It's gonna be going under the bridge now. It's that HD headlights. It looks like an SUV.

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1: 7662.
0: 151 northbound, mile marker 101, Wisconsin, PC, Boy Adam John 3566.
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1: 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I copy.
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3: Century. 151 northbound, just south of Main. I can get 28 in a second. It's a blue sedan. I'm on occupants.
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0: I'm on West Main and 151, currently under the 151 bridge. With, there's going to be an Ontario plate, illegible, gray Hyundai Sonata, one occupant.
1: 10-4.

0: 1662 tape.
1: 10-4. I have two traffic in the cab just before Main Street. Almost. 10-4. Town Center from Med 11. Here. Med 11 returning the quarters. You can show us on here and available.
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2: 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It's going to be on an Ontario plate, Boy X-ray Paul 709 BXXP 709.

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0: 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Your subject.
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0: 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Best you can take this alone. You can leave at tonight.
1: Copy, Med 2. Going home. Med 2 said they can take this alone. You can remain in quarters.

0: 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Looks like Med-2's taking this call on the Lee quarters.
1: That is correct, Engine 9. Just out of curiosity, I tried to go over your station speakers to let you know. Were you able to hear that?
0: Yeah, that's a, well, we heard the automatic part of it. We didn't hear you specifically.
1: Copy that, thank you. I always try to do that, but never knew if anybody heard it. Thank you. Med 11.
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Arizona 288, City of Selton, mile from senior living, Lincoln Avenue, Student 3, plus the Marie, Disney IAB, Rebel Level Fall, E. Edward, at 21.

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0: in progress at 224 South Bird Street, apartment 4. 17 saying her partner won't leave. Nothing is physical yet, but he won't leave her alone. Shouting in the background.
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0: Units responding to Bird Street. This appears to be Zariah Cox and Jamal. I think Jamal's leaving now.
1: Kevin.
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1: Four, six, we have any sort of vehicle for Jamal?
0: Negative. I don't know if he drives. We usually have him on foot.

0: 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Light skin, black male.
1: I'm pretty sure he's probably at Open.
0: Got it.

0: I could have sat him behind 124 South Third. He's on foot. I think he took off on him going northbound.
1: Yeah. 10-4. 7640.
2: 40, I copy. What was this exact location?
1: I actually need you for a different call. We have a severe car crash detection. It's at southbound 151 at mile marker 101.
2: I copy. I'm 76.
0: Fill the drone for this.
3: What do you have for PC?
4: 4-7, I have nothing for PC. She just wanted him gone, and he left. But I'm assuming he's got bail conditions that he's breaking not to be there.
3: Right now, who's that car crash?
5: Four-5, I can be en route to that car crash. I'm just a little bit away from my squad.

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3: Mate, Bird and Lovey.
2: I'm 76.
3: Four six dispatch, and we can confirmed any over or some calls.

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1: Does have opens. It's the usual conditions for him. Not to consume or possess alcohol. No threats or acts of violence still to Zariah.
2: I just mentioned drinking, but I haven't threatened her at all.

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1: I'm sorry, Engine Eisen Route.
2: Thank you.
3: Copy, Engine Eisen Route.
0: Looks like he might have had his kid with him, too.

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1: Copy, 8-17. And just to give you more information, this was like a telematic alarm from an Apple Watch. Unsure. If there's any injuries, we never spoke with the patient.
0: Engineer, why don't you guys stage? We'll check out and let you know if we need you.
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2: 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You can go rescue some kids in an elevator. 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
1: Go ahead, medic.
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1: Negative. We made contact with two people in the home, and they admitted there was a fall with no injury, landed on the eye watch. Everything is okay.

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1: I'm going to take the 911 disconnect, plotting at 160 Schneider Road. No phone history, but the female answered, seemed to claim there was a 2-year-old playing with the phone, but then refused to verify info.
0: Yeah, I was on the phone with her. I'll just go right now.

0: 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It's really hard to turn it off.
1: Copy that. 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
0: Turned off.
1: Anyone's got it.

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1: From Main Street. They're walking out now. They're running across Main Street.
2: Sir.
1: Across the Main Street. Currently walking up the sidewalk northbound. Looks like they're going to be heading into the parking lot of the Cardinal Title LLC.
0: Four 7 10 6 8.

0: Ruby on the right side of the crosswalk. You're pulling up on him.
1: Yep, I believe that'll be him.
2: What time will be out with him?
0: 10-4.

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1: 40.
0: We advise if you'd like a second for a check property. It's at the Old McDonald's, 606 East Main Street. 17 recently purchased property. She's seen a bunch of people on motorcycles loitering in the lot. She'd like them checked on.
1: Copy, I can advise.

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1: 10-4.

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0: We've been released from our event. Med 61 is going to be on service. Have a good night.
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2: 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Medic 6 will take this alone.
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0: We have two patients here. We're going to need another ambulance at this location.
1: Copy, I'll get you one started.

0: Dispatch at McFarland Medic 83 in the village of McFarland, 4716 at Dale Street, unit number 1, off Badger Street. The problem level of response for the patient, E. Edward at 2251.
1: I was going to go for med too.
2: Just letting you know you're getting med 4 as your second ambulance.
1: Copy that.
3: That's 7 for homage of 12.
4: Thompson from engine 9. This call's no longer on my screen. We got a first party refusal.
2: That is correct. It was immediately done, so my apologies.
4: That's all good. We'll be in quarters. Thanks.

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0: 7640.
2: 40.
0: If you want to take out that JA party.
1: 46 copy.
2: 40 copy.
3: Mark release time.
0: Copy. 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

0: 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Station location?
1: Having the due to view. 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
2: Copy. 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

0: All locals, the 04 Fire Department is requesting flight safety box 39 to the box level for the multi-vehicle accident at 15800 Cicero. Safety will be at 158 Cicero, Operation Marion Fireground Red. The following departments are due to respond. Hazelcrest to the ambulance, Huntsville Hills to the ambulance, Orwich Park to the ambulance, Sterling Park to the ambulance. Proceeding, Davis Mission 24 to all locals, the Forest Fire Department is requesting Flight Safety Box 39, ambulance only, to the box level for the multi-vehicle accident at 15800 Cicero. Staging will be at 158 Cicero. Operation Fire Ground Red, the following departments proceed in response. Hazelcrest for the ambulance, Huntsville Hills for the ambulance, Orland Park for the ambulance, Sterling Park for the ambulance. All responding units wish to acknowledge Davis Mission 24 and Iford. Prince Home, 2304, CSG 487.
1: Again, 30 on the, I think it's on the Edward 2305.

0: Jonah, 46.
1: Mike, 46.
0: We're en route. Just getting the notes. Are police responding or already at scene?
1: Yeah, looking at it as well, it looks like they are on scene. They're in contact, but the other half is in the apartment, unaware that the PD is there. So I think for right now, until we hear differently, let's plan on having you guys stage until we know what's going on for sure.
0: Copy, staging. Are we just here, please?

0: Of course, if you can contact the homeowner, there's nothing going on here. Forty, you can clear all this one.
1: Victor.
2: Wait.
1: Ever.
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Yes, sir, for us. Ambulances approach to the north. Calling for the units, so 15300 Cicero, approach from the north.

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0: Dean and Jones, Wisconsin PC, Boy Charles Adam, 3898, BCA 3898, some black Jeep, unknown occupants.
3: Any ambulance from Davis 44?
4: Med 7 from the hospital.
0: All right, Kathy, we've been taking off. We're on the return.
4: Med 7.

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It is mutual aid for Folks on Theater 79. 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And he had Edwards.

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1: At 3-5.
0: We're taking this in place of 3-4. You can show us in route. Just looking at the notes, just cardiac arrest, PNB. I'm assuming.
1: That is the information that I have at this point. Yep, and we'll get you 35 in route.
0: Let me know if you know anything else. Thank you.
1: We'll definitely keep you updated.

Connor Christopher, 150 Grand from Maine, Wisconsin, CC. Boy Charles William, 5971, ACW, 5971, Gregory James, C. Terrain, unknown.

0: Middleton, that is 3-5 from the Bank County Compact.
1: Go ahead, this is 3-5.
0: So just trying to give some clarification here on our address. I know it says Papa's Trading Post, but it sounds like the call is actually at the 7279 Highway 14, which is just a few driveways down from that. Apparently there's a flashing puck on the mailbox, and the address is just past that mailbox.
1: Copy that. We'll try to find it when we're out that way. Do you want us to stay on a Adam at this point?
0: I'm assuming this is going to be an Iowa County air, whatever they have for EMS. I'm not sure if you guys have anything along those lines.
1: We should all have to take a look at our little pamphlet here. I'll let you know.
0: Copy that. I'll try to get a hold of Iowa County, too, to make sure that they're listening for you.

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1: 3-5.
0: Looks like I have a channel here in our Iowa bank listed as Iowa Fire Department 1. I'm going to switch to that and we'll see if we can't get a hold of Iowa County.
1: Copy that. If you don't make connection with them, just let me know and we'll figure out some other means.
0: Copy that.

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0: 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Medic 83 clearing UW on the return.
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0: Hunter McFarland, Medicaid 3.
1: Medicaid 3?
0: Medicaid 3 is back in quarters. Have a good night.
1: Medicaid 3 back in house. Have a good one.
2: I-1 for the fire investigation box at 2163 Parkside Drive. Staging will be at the scene. This is Red Center, Mavis Division 3 to all departments. The Park Ridge Fire Department is requesting box alarm number 36-I-1 for fire investigators to the scene of the structure fire at 2163 Parkside Drive in Park Ridge. The following companies are due to respond. SI-3, OSFM, Arson Investigation with canines, Division 3 investigators, and one team leader. All responding companies switch to and acknowledge Mavis Division 3.

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2: It's going to need like a second for a suspicious vehicle out of the dog park, 1025 South 3rd Street, 17. So that she's there with her dog in a dark gray and maroon Dodge truck with no lights on, has been entering in and out of the parking lot. 17 doesn't feel safe there and would also like in-person contact.
1: I copy.

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1: Met 3-5.
0: We're going to be clear from this call at this point, on our way long trek back to Middleton.
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0: 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Yes, sir.
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0: We have to take a pass with our investigator. We had some staffing things come up.
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1: This is going to be the dog park at the Springs on the west side. So we unit officers over there.
0: 10-4.
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0: Disturbance for you. I believe it's occurring at 229 Talent Place. 17 is also a Spanish speaker, I think.

attention Wanakee, car 1, engine 2, squad 5, and med 2-2, in the town of Springfield, 6434 State Highway 19, across of Helenbrand Way and Kingsley Road. The Delta level response for reported structure fire. Respond on J. John, operation will be on Dane Cat 1, time of page 113.

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1: Key Card 2?
0: Card 2 is on location. We do have a approximately 20 by 30 shed. Flame showing from one end. Fire 1 will be out investigating and having command.
1: Copy, car 2 is on scene of approximately 20 by 30 foot shed with flames showing. Fire 1 has commenced.
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1: on the way.
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0: 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Second page here, second page for the work director fire out of Springfield, 6434 State Highway 19, across the Highland Band Road and Kingsley Road. Again, Delta level response for work director fire. Spot on J. John, operations will be on Daytech.
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1: Go ahead, Chief.
3: You guys arrive on location. We're going to be at the JAR storage building. I'm going to have you come in the first driveway as you come up the driveway. Come in between the storage units, pull straight in, and we'll pull line.
1: First driveway right between the storage units. Just information for you, Chief. Pretty light turnout. You may want to bump this up if this is anything big.

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0: 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Sorry about that.
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This is the Dane County Mavis Division 115 to all locals. The Wanakee Fire Department has requested box number WN3-2 to the box alarm level for a structure fire at 6434 State Highway 19, crosses of Helen Brand Road and Kingsley Road in the town of Springfield. Staging will be to be determined. The following companies are due to the scene. 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

This is the Dane County Neighbor Division 115 to all locals. The Wanakee Fire Department has requested box number WN-3-2 to the box alarm level for a structure fire at 6434 State Highway 19 in the town of Springfield, cross streets of Hillenbrand Road and Kingsley Road. Staging will be to be determined. The following companies are due to the scene with engines Wanakee, DeForest Windsor, and Cross Plains, with tenders Wanakee, DeForest Windsor, Middleton, and Dane, with trucks Wanakee, Middleton, with squads Wanakee, Dane, with MS Wanakee, EMS, ALS, Middleton, EMS, ALS, with Chiefs, Middleton, with special equipment, Wanakee brush truck, with change of quarters, Sun Prairie engine to Wanakee Station 1, Maple Bluff with an engine to Wanakee Station 1. 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
1: Med 7.
0: Med 2, intake the Delta on mail drive.
1: Copy that. I'll switch you around. Med 2, do you copy?

0: Conference in a minute, too.
1: Got you.
0: Two's responding. See this the list assist that we're on now?
1: Yeah, copy that. Med 7 was closer to the Delta level, Summit. I switched your calls. This is actually being requested by Engine 7, who is on scene. Patient is complaining of shortness of breath and shoulder pain.
0: Copy that. Angel's responding.
1: Copy that, too.
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5: Tom Center, Middleton, Tango 1 responding to Highway 19. 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

This is the Dane County Mavis Division 115 to all locals. The Wanakee Fire Department has requested box number WN-3-2 to the second box alarm level. For a structure fire at 6434 State Highway 19 in the town of Springfield, cross streets of Helen Brand Road and Kingsley Road, staging will be at the scene. The following companies are due to the scene, with engines Sun Prairie and Madison, with tenders Sun Prairie and Truex, with trucks Sauk City Fire, with squads Cross Plains, with EMS Cross Plains EMS BLS, with Chiefs Madison, with special equipment Cross Plains and an air trailer, with change of quarters Madison engine to Wanakee, Black Earth engine to Wanakee, Lodi engine to Wanakee. All units switch to an acknowledge on iFern.

0: This is the Dane County Mavis Division 115 to all locals. The Wanakee Fire and EMS Department has requested box number WN-3-2 to the second box alarm level for structure fire at 6434 State Highway 19 in the town of Springfield, cross streets of Hillenbrand Road and Kingsley Road. Staging will be at the scene. Again, this is the Dane County Mavis Division 115 to all locals. The Wanakee Fire Department has requested box number WN-3-2 to the second box alarm level for a structure fire at 6434 State Highway 19 in the town of Springfield, cross streets of Hillenbrand Road and Kingsley Road. Staging will be at the scene. The following companies are due to the scene with engines: Sun Prairie and Madison, with tenders Sun Prairie and Truex, with trucks Sauk City Fire, with squads Cross Plains, with EMS Cross Plains EMS 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to Wanakee Fire Station. 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

0: Middleton Fire Department, per the Middleton OIC, requesting staff to head to the station for staffing as other fire units are out on a call. 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

0: 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Middleton Ladder 1. 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Ladder 1 arriving up to you.
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0: said he needs a special charger with his phone as well. It's a puck by his nightstand.
1: Go again, I couldn't understand you
0: there. He said he needs a special charger with his phone. It's a puck that's by his nightstand.
1: Copy.

2X Fire Department is mutual aid in the town of Springfield, 6434 State Highway 19, cross of Hellenbrand Road and Kingsley Road for a delta level structure fire, requesting a tender from 2X Fire. You can acknowledge on iPhone, operations on Dane Dac 1, 7 page 151.

Susan County Mavis Division 115 to all locals. The Wanakee Fire Department has requested box number WN-3-2 to the second alarm level for structure fire at 6434 State Highway 19. Staging will be at the scene. The following companies are due to the scene with change of quarters, Verona Engine to Wanakee Fire Station. All units switch to an acknowledged line.

0: Mavis Division 115 to all locals. The Wanakee Fire Department has requested box number WN-3-2 to the box alarm level for the structure fire at 6434 State Highway 19. Staging will be at the scene. Company is due to the scene with a tender to react fire. All units switch to an acknowledge on it.
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5: All on scene units in staging from staging. This is Middleton Fire 1. 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
6: Middleton Tender 1 in staging. Sorry, Middleton Ladder 1. Ladder 1 in staging.
7: Received. Your personnel has moved forward. I understand you are the operator of Middleton Ladder 1 in staging.
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8: WN-3-2 to the third alarm level with tenders only. For the structure fire at 6434 State Highway 19, Town of Springfield, crosses of Helen Brand Road and Kingsley Road. Staging will be at the scene. The following companies are due to the scene with tenders: Dunn Prairie, Arlington, McFarland, with squads, Cross Plains, with EMS, Cross Plains, EMS, BLS. With change of quarters, Madison Engine to Wanakee Fire Station. All units switch to and acknowledge on Eifert.

0: This is the Dane County Mavis Division 115 to all locals. The Wanakee Fire Department has requested box number WN-3-2 to the third box alarm level with tenders only for the structure fire at 6434 State Highway 19. Staging will be at the scene. The following companies are due to the scene with tenders Sun Prairie, Arlington, and the McFarland, with squads Cross Plains with EMS, Cross Plains EMS, ELS, with change of quarters, Madison engine. All units switch to an acknowledge on Akron.
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1: Pass on a squad. You still have tender 6 in route and utility here for
0: the Cross Plains passes on the squad.
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This is the Dane County Mavis Division 115 to all locals. The Wanakee Fire and EMS Department has requested box number WN-3-2 to the third alarm level with senders only for the structure fire at 6434 State Highway 19. Staging will be at the scene. Again, this is the Dane County Mavis Division 115 to all locals. The Wanakee Fire Department has requested box number WN-3-2 to the third alarm level with senders only for the structure fire at 6434 State Highway 19. Staging will be at the scene. The following companies are due to the scene with tenders: Arlington, with squads, Prairie du Sac Fire. All units, switch to and acknowledge on iPhone.

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0: So Dane Fire 1, Dane Car 12 en route to Wanakee for VP Mavis and as a chief request.
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0: 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I pulled traffic on the vehicle. 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
0: 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You're in line to go in right after Middleton. That is dump site 2.
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0: 3 to all departments. The Park Ridge Fire Department has struck out box alarm number 36I-1. On the orders of Incident Commander, Division 3, clear at 204.
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3: Living 201 West Madison Street, Unit 12, cross of Charlesburg Lane and West Ridge, circle for an alpha level fall. Tail 70 Edward time is 204.
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0: Sunbury Fire from Dane County Division 115. Please acknowledge the acknowledge or pass the request for tender on iFern. Time at page 210.
1: We're going to have to take a pass on the squad.
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1: Copy that. Are you gonna head to the structure fire and the State Highway 19?
0: Sure, absolutely. We're not currently assigned, but we can head there right now.
1: Copy that. Sorry, miscommunication. I will get you on the call. Thank you.

0: This is Dane County Mavis Division 115 to all locals. The the Wanakee Fire Department has requested box number WN-3-2 to the third alarm level with senders for the structure fire at 6434 State Highway 19 in the town of Springfield. Staging will be at the scene. The following companies due to the scene with tenders Lodi and with squads Fitchburg. All units switch to and acknowledge on Eichmann.
1: Wilson Fire 1 from Highway 19 Command.
2: Go ahead.
0: This is the Dane County Mavis Division 115 to all locals. The Wanakee Fire Department has requested box number WN-3-2 to the third alarm level with tenders for the structure fire at 6434 State Highway 19, crosses of Helenbrand Road and Kingsley Road. Staging at the scene, the following companies due to the scene with tenders, Lodi, and with squads, Fitchburg. All units switch to acknowledge on Eichmann.
3: R18 East Wilson Street.
4: Message received. Crosswinds is driving in that will back up through the storage unit.

Any tenders on iFern? Any tenders on iFern? When returning to the scene, once you're in 1 mile radius, please contact staging, please, on this channel.

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0: 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Just wanted to check your status. 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
2: 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Thank you.
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3: 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We'll be able to get that squad on the road. 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
2: Hey, James from Middleton, Tango 1.
3: Go ahead.
4: Transporting a murder.
5: Having that for a murder.
3: Number one.
6: This is the Dane County Navis Division 115 to all locals. The Wanakee Fire Department has requested box number W-3-2 to the third alarm level with tenders for the structure fire at 6434 State Highway 19, crosses of Hellenbrand Road and Kingsley Road. Staging will be at the scene. The following companies due to the scene with tenders, Verona Fire. All units switch to an acknowledge on Eifern.
3: Copy.

0: you send me the call, I can't, please.
1: Copy that. Thanks for the squad. I'll put it on your screen.
2: Copy that. Unit arriving on scene on Ifern. Please identify. Unit arriving for the east.
3: The one just arrived on the east side.
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1: Verona and Tender 7 in route shortly.
2: This is from Highway 19.
3: Go ahead.
2: You have another tender available. We'll take it up here for your aerial.
3: Message received. Tender 1, proceed forward.
2: Tender 7, we just arrived. You want us to straight to the stick?

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2: We have a tender backing in now, a second one directly behind it, and we have a third if necessary.
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1: 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And last calling, Tender 7, was that Verona Tender 7 or Truax Tender 7?

0: Hey, Gene from Dan Tender One. Dan Tender One's coming back on scene.
1: Message received. Stage behind the awaiting tenders. All units, just a reminder from Water Operations. Water Operations and staging are one and the same. 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

0: command from staging? 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
0: Message received. 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
0: What units do I have inbound?
1: Currently inbound, I have Verona Tender 7 and Pittsburgh Squad 2.
0: Message received.
1: And staging, I also have Madison Fire 7 inbound.
0: Message received.

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I'm just off on the 151 from Windsor, Wisconsin, PC, Adam Charles Frank, 8576, ACF 8576. It's a black Tesla unknown.

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1: Pittsburgh Squad 2, one.
2: Paging from Arlington 10 there, we're just approaching.

0: He's Arlington tender approaching. Staging from 115. Staging, I'm looking through my notes here. Looks like Cross Plains engine passed. I never marked them as passed. I just showed acknowledged. Do you want an additional engine?
1: Yes. Do we have any tenders that have not been filled?
0: Negative. For the third alarm, all tenders have been filled.
1: Message received. Why don't we backfill the engine then, please? Way to driveway one, please.
0: And staging, I copy. Division 115 copies. We'll backfill the engine.
2: Okay.
3: That's reason error.
2: And error.
0: The Monarchy Fire Department has requested box number WN-3-2 to the third alarm level with tenders for the structured fire at 6434 State Highway 19. Due to unit passes, the following companies are due to the scene with engine Lodi. All units, switch to an acknowledge on iPhone.

0: We just have a squad from Fitchburg just arrive on scene on Ifern.
1: Can you get me the staging location as well as the command car for Springfield, please?
2: Copy, will do.
3: On the highway, are you on location?
4: That's correct. We're on the highway here by Wanakee Tender. 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
1: Center Mike 5. Trans 41, UW downtown.
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0: Fire 7 is asking, just so we can clarify, what exactly is the staging location and who is in command?
1: I'm staged at driveway 1 with McFarland tender 6, and there's another tender there too. Do you want me to back up 1 or back up 2? Confirm on the tender 7.
0: Staging is on Highway 19. The staging command is Middleton Fire 1, and the on-scene command is going to be Wanakee Fire 1.

0: Verona Tender 7, are you on Ifern?
1: Tender 7 is on Ifern, looking for you. Are you at driveway 1 or driveway 2?
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2: 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Thanks.

0: Go ahead. You broke up. Which do you need, east or west?
1: See the first driveway or the aerial.
0: Message received. That's east. That's driveway one.
2: From Dan Tender One, we're back on scene.
0: Make your way to the aerial ladder, driveway one, please.
2: Dan Tender copies. Staging from Division 115 on Akron. Through my notes here, all mutual aid tenders are accounted for. I do show two Wanakee tenders from the working still that never went on scene. If I show them passed, I can page two additional tenders, so let me know if you want that.
0: Both Wanakee tenders are on location.
2: Staging from the working still, we have three Wanakee tenders that are due, so that would still be one outstanding.
0: We're good for the time being.
2: Copy.
3: Tender one, I'm back on scene awaiting assignment.
0: Message received. Just stage at that location for now. We have one staged at driveway two as well. If one leaves driveway one, replace it, please.
3: Message received.
4: Do you see any corpus?

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1: Go ahead.
0: There's plenty of room up here by the aerial for a side dump.
1: Begin with your message.
0: There is plenty of room up here behind the aerial for a side dump tender.
1: Message received. Middleton Tender 1, proceed forward, driveway 1.
2: Tender 1, message received. Is that, I'm going up to the ladder?
1: That is correct. They're calling for your side dump.

0: Staging from Middleton Tender 1.
1: Go ahead.
0: Does the ladder have its own portable tank, or am I jumping in the same one as last time between the two storage buildings?
1: Did you go into the same dump site?
2: HV4161, the gravy with Griegel on them.
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0: paging from Division 115 on it.
1: Go ahead.
0: Paging only two other units that I have outstanding. I have a truck from Wanakee that never went en route for the working still, and a brush from Wanakee that also never went en route. Do you want me to show them release, or do you want me to take any additional units?
1: You can show them release.
0: Copy release.

0: Hey, Eugene from Dane Tender One. Here goes what half a tank, four tanks, what half full. Dane Tender One's leaving.
1: Message received.

0: attention, Monona Medic 64 in the city of Monona, 812 Owen Road, cross of Minmore Road and Winnequa Road for an Alpha Level 6 person. ED is also en route. Channel time will be E. Edward. Time is 3:03.
1: Air trailer. Looks like a crew's coming to you.

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1: from Dane Tender One.
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2: 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Thank you. You can stage behind the forest, please.

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1: Incident, 5522 Catfish Court.

0: Middleton Medic 3-4.
1: Middleton Medic 3-4, you can show us responding.
2: 13.
3: Yeah, 3-4 is on the way. We just got your code. Would you like a second page?
1: Sure, we'll take that second page.
3: We got it coming up.

Attention Middleton, medic 3-4 in the city of Middleton, 5240 Bishop Bay Parkway, unit 210, cross of Augusta Drive and County Highway Q. It's going to be a trailer level response for an allergic reaction. You're on E. Edward at 370.

0: If best I can do is a parking lot of the Denver mattress there. I can take a look at Rapid SOS here if you'll just give me a second.
1: Copy that, thanks.
2: Go ahead, Count Center.
3: A couple items for you. This will be your 120-minute benchmark, and also update on the canteen service. Their rig apparently isn't working right now. They're trying to get it up and working, but there will be a slight delay in their arrival.
2: Copy that. 120-minute benchmark, and canteen is still working on getting a rig started.

0: Medicaid from the comm center.
1: Go ahead for Medicaid.
0: Medicaid, this is kind of an out-of-date update. The last known rapid SOS location was over, looks like, in the parking lot maybe of the Batteries Plus. Looks like the address is maybe 4706 East Wash. You're in the area. If they're not there, that's where I would expect them to be.
1: Copy. We'll check that, too. Thanks.

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1: 3640.
0: Bristol at Cliff, Wisconsin, PC. Paul Ocean, sorry, Paul Zero, Edward Tom. Ida Charles Sam, P0EIC, I said Red Gray, Volvo, SE, and I'm

0: want to keep Tender 8, go between the first two buildings, do not go behind Truex.
1: Transporting Mayor,

0: Medicaid from the comm center.
1: Go over Medicaid.
0: Medicaid, just an update. We've got PD. They already checked batteries plus the comfort in. We're checking on a subject that was laying in the scrubs, but that was not the patient.
1: Copy that.

0: Where do you send to?
1: Why don't you clear the eights and we'll have PD advise.
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3: Okay, that can clear you guys up. I am seeing, just for your information, I am seeing a rapid SOS down on Zaire Road. Across from the mall. I don't know if you want to drive by there.
1: We will do that very thing.
3: Road near East Town.

0: 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We're going to move Arlington in.
1: Boom.

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1: Copy.

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1: Go ahead, Command.
0: Just giving you an update here. So right now we're still working, still have active fire at this time, but we should be good with all units that are on scene and appreciate all your help so far.
1: You guys are doing good work.
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0: Fire Road, Easttown Way area has been searched, nothing found. We're going to return.
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1: 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It's a gray Ford, unknown occupants.

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855 in the village Windsor at Super 8, 4506 Lake Circle, Unit 208, across the Lake Road. Bravo is responding for assault. It appears that this is in progress at the moment. We'll have you guys stage there. Mandy Edward at 353.

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0: 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We'll stage until heard otherwise.

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0: Can you please clear engine number 10 and Fire 7 from the Springfield call? We're going to be returning back to our territory.
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1: Go ahead. Go ahead. Is there a unit calling staging?
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1: Is there a unit calling staging?
0: Stingy from Wanakee, Tender 7.
1: Go ahead. Wanakee, Tender 7, I'm trying to reach you. Go ahead.

0: Unless you've moved one up, I'm the last tender down here at driveway 2 on the west end. We're going to need another one.
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1: 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Five, five.
0: 55 is at staging location.
1: Yeah, Medic 55 is staging.

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0: Medic 11, just advise here, looks like the call you're going to, the Force Medic 5-5 is already staged for this one. 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

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One person is also on this.

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1: Actually, no, this is your 180 minute benchmark, 180 minutes.
0: Copy that, 180. And a quick question for you. Do you know how many deputies we have on scene by chance? Looking at getting Highway 19 shut down at Hallenbrand and possibly Whippleford, just with all the apparatus we have staged on the highway.
1: The traffic shut down at Hallenbrand and Whippleford on Highway 19.

10 Pittsburgh. In the city of Pittsburgh. 3329 Lita Boltway, unit 112. Cross the way in Longford, Paris. No mega level response. Water problem. It's big.

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0: Pittsburgh Engine 2, they're out with a squad 2 on that structure fire. So nobody's at Station 2, I believe. So why don't you send Pittsburgh Engine 3, we'll get them up and rolling here.
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1: 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We are moving up.

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and DeForest Medic 2 in the Village of Windsor is running PD on scene at 4506 Lake Circle, unit 208, Cross of Lake Road. This is going to be for a patient. Possible broken finger, toe laceration. 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
0: Sorry, correction. 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We're in.
1: 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You are going to this parade. 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
0: 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Thank you very much.

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0: 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I made an assist citizen for now. 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He's outside of West PD right now. Lives at 343 Tallgrass Trail. 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
0: Can you see if Moffitt can give me a phone call, and I'll give you a number when you're ready.
1: Yeah, go ahead with that number.
0: It's going to be 608-438-2407. Thank you much. And at this time, you can show knockdown. We're just going to be working on a little bit of overhaul here, and I'm going to start cutting some units loose here pretty quick.
1: Copy that. We'll show knockdown 535. Did you want to officially strike the box at this time?
0: Let me confirm if we want to strike it.

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1: Go ahead, Command.
0: We can go ahead and strike the box at this time.
1: Fantastic. We'll strike the box.

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1: Engine 10, go ahead.
0: I made phone contact with this Anthony. He's alert and oriented times four, says that he's fine and has no issues, and that this is his girlfriend or ex-girlfriend making stuff up out of spite. So I think Engine 10 and Med 3 are going to clear here.
1: Probably had no issues, third party making reports. And can you go ahead with the apartment number if you found it?
0: Negative. He wouldn't give his apartment number.
1: Copy. Wouldn't give his apartment number. And Engine 10, Medic 3, do you think you could let PD into the building? They're waiting outside.
2: Med 3's talking with PD right now.

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1: Environment.
0: Hey, Davis, all those inquiries are cleared. Monarchy, returning quarters.
1: Identifier returning, thank you so much.

0: 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Did you copy?
1: Copies on the break down, fire one.
0: Message received. Thank you.

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1: Cross Plains, Brush Lawn, Utility 5.
0: Brush Lawn Utility 5 has been cleared from the scene by command. I'll be returning recorders, switching over to AM.
2: From McFarland Tender 6.
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2: Tender 6 has been cleared. It's returning A. Adam.
1: McFarland Tender 6, clear.

0: Davis Division 27 to all departments. South Chicago Heights Fire Department has requested Box 77 to the first alarm level at 2601 Chicago Road for the structure fire. Mavis 24 and Mavis 27 on call. Investigators are due to the scene. Mavis Division 27 to all departments. South Chicago Heights Fire Department has requested Box 77, the first alarm level at 2601 Chicago Road for the structure fire. Mavis 24 and Mavis 27 on call. Investigators are due to the scene.
1: Division 115 from Central Engine 1. One clear 64, 34 State Highway 19, returning to Adam.
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1: Division 115, Pittsburgh Squad 2.
0: Pittsburgh Squad 2.
2: Mavis 24, go ahead. Press 8.

0: 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Hi, Fern.
1: Pittsburgh Squad 2.
0: So we've been released by command, returning back on the channel.
1: Squad 2, Anderson.

0: and Medic 3, motor vehicle crash, U.S. Highway 12 westbound and Seminole Highway.
1: Go ahead, Division 115, this is Command.
2: The Sheriff's Office is asking if they still need to block the road for you guys.
1: At this time, I would say yes, I will confirm with our chief.
2: Copy that. I'll let them know, stay put until we hear from you.

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0: 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Request of police on scene in the village that drove at the Authentics apartment complex, 220 East Casual Road, Unit 411, cross of East Oak Street and 20 Highway BB. Alpha Love response for Emmerich. E. Edward at 602.
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0: 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This would be the 5-hour benchmark, 5 hours.
1: Copy that, 5-hour benchmark. And you can go ahead and discontinue those. And also, if you want to let County know, they can open up Highway 19 again at this time.
0: Copy that, we'll end benchmarks and let Highway know they can open up. Appreciate it.

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0: 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Returning to quarters. Hey, Adam.
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0: Trying to get a hold of Cross Plains Rescue 33. If they're still on scene, you can go ahead and release that scene.
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1: Crossman 33.
0: Command couldn't get a hold of you. They wanted to make sure you knew you've been released.
1: Copy that. Thank you.

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0: Could you try contacting the patient again? I was connected there to answer the door.
1: Copy, will do.

0: where the patient's phone goes straight to voicemail. We got this from the care center alarm company. I'm going to try them back for further.
1: Copy that. Thank you.

Attention, Cross Plains 1, Facility 1, Car 1, and 62, in the village of Cross Plains at 314 Pine Meadow Court, across the Bourbon Road, an Omega level call for a citizen assist for a down 3. Channel assignment will be a standard time up.

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0: Nothing jumps on the front side. Fire 8 will have command, be out investigating.
1: And Fire 8 has command.

original Wanakee Fire Units. 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
1: Go ahead and break it down.
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0: We've taped off the scene. There's nothing for fire to do here. No hazards with electric or gas. Still attempting to get a hold of the property management. We're going to turn it over to the tenants. And all cross-lane fire units will be cleared returning.
1: So you make us clear here then.

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1: 19 Command, go ahead.
0: Just give you an update here. Car 2 and Engine 2 are going to remain on scene and help Moffitt with the investigation. All other operations have ceased at this time. If you need us to, we can clear up Jay Jin and Dane Tag and just be on AM if that works for you.
1: I certainly don't want to jinx it, but I agree with you. I'll see you on A Adam. We'll show J. John clear.

0: 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In the basement, go ahead.
1: Are you at the panel?
0: I got the electrical panel and a full station that's not tripped. Looking for the fire panel.
1: Copy. It sounds like they had power went out for a short period of time as well. So once you find that panel, we can try resetting.
0: Copy.

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1: Pulse, you're trying to get somebody responding.
0: Copy that. Unable to reset the fire alarm system.

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0: Go ahead, John, sir.
1: I finally reached a number and got the landlord. 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
0: Copy that. We have the system silenced, so they'll be able to get here and figure out the situation.
1: Sounds good.
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0: 45, we'll be taking this call. We're en route.
1: 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Still waiting on a final post.

0: Drive in the city of Verona at Oakmont Senior Living, 841 North Main, apartment 101, across the Toronto 610 Cross Country Road. A couple of responses are following. 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
1: 10-4.

This is May the 27th to all locals. The South Chicago Heights Fire Department has struck out Box 77 for investigators for a structure fire. Once again, this is May the 27th to all locals. The South Chicago Heights Fire Department has struck out Box 77 for investigators at this time. Timeout, 7:35 hours.

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That's Vitae Care Living, 104 Lincoln Court, number 38, cross of East Lincoln Street. Hey, Charlie, love the response for a sick person. Channel assignment, E. Edwards, I'm Mount 759.

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0: Is there a chance we could get a Dane County officer over here? If not, MHPD will work.
1: An assist ambulance was put in for Mount Horeb. It looks like they do have one assigned.

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0: I'm sorry, Agent 10.
1: Agent 10.
0: Still on the line with the caller.
1: Disconnected after confirming the address. There was history of similar in apartment number 3.
0: If there's any way you can get in touch with them, we're going to need some of those in.
1: Let me clarify. There's elsewhere in the building history of overdose, not this apartment. I'll try to call back.

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1: What?
0: No answer on attempted call back. We do have history for this phone number from apartment number 2 at the 2506 Calypso address. Apartment number 2 for the history. I'm not sure where 3 came from today, but again, they barely confirmed before disconnect.
1: Copy that.
2: We did make it.
0: Access number 2, Kevin.
3: Captain, Medic 4 is on location.

0: and the tick's going on location. Met 4, what do we need?
1: Engine 6, Met 4. Could you bring the stair chair up, please?
0: Copy the stair chair.

0: three. We've cleared no overdoses here. Can we get any more information on that?
1: I just spoke with the call taker. He did state that the caller gave number three very clearly for the apartment. Phase two did plot in that general area of Calypso and Trailside, and it sounded like it may have been the caller that was having the problem. But again, very early disconnect, limited info. I'll keep digging, but I don't have much further.

0: 10 from the cast center.
1: Go ahead.
0: PD's looking into the same info I have. All the phone number history comes back at that address to apartment number 2 in the past for a 72-year-old male. So none of that lines up with what I had reported here. So I've got nothing further, sir.
2: Yeah, we've cleared 2506 and 2504. Without any information, we're going to have to return.
0: Understood. It'll be on the police side then to check the phone numbers as needed. Thank you.
2: Copy that. Thanks for your help.

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1: 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Engine number 6, returning.
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3: Tronomatic 43 already en route in the city of Pittsburgh at 2718 Pheasant Ridge Trail, cross of Deer Valley Road. The envelope response for a sick person, channel assignment, Edward, timeout 84.

0: Counselor, this is Medic 4-3. Medic 4-3. Do we have an apartment number for this address that we're going to?
1: Called in by the care center. I will see if the call taker can get you a room number.
0: Copy that. Thank you.

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0: 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It will be apartment 106.
1: Copy that. Thank you.

0: to Monona Medic 64 in the city of Monona at the Heritage Memory Care, 111 Owen Grove, apartment 125. Cross of Monona Drive and Anthony Place is the Charlie Lovell response for breathing difficulty. Can also send me the address. I'm at 829.
1: Copy. Med 64 is responding.

0: 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That too will take us long.
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0: attention, Stoughton Rescue 88. The city of Stoughton at 201 Ashbury Lane, cross of Highway 51 at Cedarbrook Lane. A up-level response for call. Channel assignment E. Edwards, timeout, keep working.
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Medical incident, 2600 Jackson Street, Unit 133.

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1: Med 68 is going to be en route to Jackson Street in Stoughton in place of 69.
0: Sounds like a copy.
2: Oregon Medic 68, medical incident, 2600 Jackson Street, Unit 133.

0: I'm sorry, I'm trying to scare you. We'll take the Delta 2600 Jackson Street. If you can dispatch me to Juliet over Ashbury.
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3: This is 6-8, go ahead.
1: 8-8 is opting to go to this instead of the other call they were on. Would you like a cancellation page?
3: No, thank you. 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
1: And it's here. I'm assuming mutual aid would recommend you, but let me just double check that.
3: Copy that. We'll still keep heading in that direction until you tell us otherwise.

question for Stoughton EMS and page out for Deer Grove Medic 78 in the city of Stoughton, 201 Ashbury Lane, cross of Highway 51 and Cedarbrook Lane. It's a alpha level response for fall. Channel assignment Edward, time out, 848.

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0: Medic 78's on the way.
1: What?
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1: Command.
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1: 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I'll call him.
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Tom's never met three. Is this just a lift assist?

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Right now, we don't have much information, and it could have been a Bravo level fall with unknown status. Possible injuries. Oh, it says no injuries, but it might be over the 300-pound threshold.

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1: 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We'll check it out in the five.
0: All right, thanks. Appreciate it.
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0: Coming in on Highway 12, we need a paramedic intercept out of Middleton.
1: Highway 12, paramedic intercept from Middleton. Is there a location that you're going to be stopping to meet them?
0: I have a patient with difficulty breathing, possible heart issues.
1: Copy that. We'll get them started. And switch to S. Frank for your intercept, please.
0: Say again.
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attention Middleton Medic 34, respond. U.S. Highway 12, we've got Sugar River 531 coming in from 12, requesting a paramedic intercept for a person with difficulty breathing and heart issues. Switch to Frank for your intercept. Timeout 0920.

0: Spring Green 531 from the Comm Center. I've got Middleton 34 on the way for you on that Frankfort.
1: 10-4, we just passed 19 going to Wanakee on 12, headed into Middleton.
0: Copy, just passing 19.

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1: Go ahead, this is Middleton 34.
0: You're en route with an 81-year-old male sitting on the porch complaining about difficulty breathing last night. He's been outside for the last 3 days with this bad oxygen saturation levels. His current BP is 155 over 115. Pulse is 132. Respiration is 28. He was sitting at 84 to 86 on a 15 liters non-rebreather. We have now just applied a CPAP to him, and he is coming up. He's at 86 steady here. We gave a dual NEP treatment.

0: at 844. UW wanted a call out to you in case they wanted more meds given en route. Any questions?
1: No questions. Seeing you guys just passed us going south on 12. We're turning around. We'll be meeting you once you continue on to university and then pull over at our station.
0: Thank you.

0: Kane County, Medic 78. Just want to let you know, we're in an extended scene time, and we're currently sedating the patient for the complex femur fracture. We'll let you know when we're on the way.
1: Sounds good, as long as you're good.

confirmation only for Middleton EMS. Medic 2 from Madison City Fire is en route to City of Middleton, 6732 Frank Lloyd Wright Avenue, cross of Pheasant Branch Road and Glacier Ridge Road for Charlie Level response for chest pain. Information at this time, 926.

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1: 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I'm sorry, go ahead.
0: Forty-eight's clearing on the return.
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0: 10 Fitzrona, medic 46, then Fitchburg in 2 in the city of Fitchburg at Sun Arbor Edgeway, cross of Dolly Drive. It's a Delta level response for an unconscious subject. General assignment will be the Edward. I'm out. 10-07.
1: Going en route for a 80-year-old male who is unconscious with affected breathing.
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Lee County, Mavis Division 30, all locals, 6 of city fire departments requesting a box 65 to the box level for multiple overdoses at AOC 2600 North Britton Avenue. Following departments are due to respond with engines Sterling and Rock Falls, FWAS from Polo, EMS from CGA, East Polo, Advanced in Oregon, Chief from Oregon and Advanced. Agencies due to respond. Disregard, no change of quarters. Repeating, Lee County Mavis Division 30, all locals, 6 of city fire departments requesting a Mavis Box 30, correction, 65, to the box level for multiple overdoses at the Dixon Correctional Center, 2600 North Britton Avenue. Following departments are due to respond with engines, Sterling and Rock Falls, squads from Polo, EMS from CGH, Polo, Advanced and Oregon, Chief from Oregon and Advanced. Staging will be at the scene. All units switch to inbound on Ivern. That is 10-15.

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1: Engine is leaving Division 38, 10:30. We will tow, we copy your traffic, we'll tow out, Sterling Around Falls engine. Do you still need CDH DMS to Dixon City for change of quarters?
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2: Check on the subjects that are out with 2020 Atterbury Lane.
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38. All incoming units responding to DOC, Dixon Prison. Staging is going to be outside the Sallyport. All units incoming stage at the Sallyport at DOC.

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1: 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You want me to start that or hold off?
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3: 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We have a two-vehicle accident. All on their four wheels. No smoke or fire. We'll be on investigating.

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1: Deer Grove Medicaid, medical incident, 14 North High Street.
0: For returning.

0: the 30 there.
1: Past 30 right now. Okay, center.
0: We'll disregard them. Thank you.

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0: 80's on route.
1: Yeah.
2: Now I got a call on Violet.
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2: Thanks, Med 11 Mets, and you're off the call.
4: Fantastic, copy. Thanks, 11.

me to all locals that the Dixon City Fire Department has struck out Mavis Fox Alarm 65 by authority of incident commander. Any units not on scene can return. Repeating, this is Mavis Division 38 to all locals. The Dixon City Fire Department has struck out Mavis Fox Alarm 65 by authority of incident commander. All units not on scene can return. Time out is 10:30.

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2: 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Just your monitor for now.
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0: 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Adam, John, Tom, 5769. The gray Subaru.
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2: Henry 32 and

information for other Sun Prairie units, 7627726, en route to the Wildwood Apartments, 150 Schneider Road, number 2111, for a physical domestic. The caller reporting her daughter is hitting her. The daughter's a 17-year-old. There's phone history, though, that indicates it's likely is 160 Schneider Road, 160, number 2111.

0: It's your room, it's 5-5, 10 or 7, with engine 1, pitch running medic 45, already en route. Town of Verona, in front of the Badger Prairie, 1000 East Verona Avenue, Bravo response, crash with injuries. B. Baker, Channel 7, at 10th City.
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0: 7627726, the caller is calling back reporting that the daughter is leaving now wearing black pants and a navy blue top.
1: That gentleman will be in the area.
0: 10-4.
2: 7661, I'm on location. I'll keep an eye out for her.
0: 10-4.
3: So it was an accidental activation. There's nobody there at the apartment. They left. They went to church.
4: Yeah, after that, thank you.

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0: Clear and available. Individual just sleeping. 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
1: I copy, Medi. Med 2.
2: Really worry about. So you guys can return, and thanks for coming.

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0: Okay.
2: 657-261.
3: Your incident was actually
2: leaving a vehicle or on foot.
1: Six 1-5-7, she left on foot. Caller is saying she just walked out.
2: Before I've been outside and haven't seen anybody matching her description. If someone wants to check the building, I'll wait out here to make sure she doesn't exit one of the doors.
4: 26, I'll check the garage and the stairwell.

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0: Squad 5 did return from that call, so you can clear them from that call. They're available.

0: And then you do, just while I'm doing some housekeeping here, is DeForest Card 2 and Wanaki Card 2 still both out there?
1: That is affirmative. DeForest and Wanaki Card 2 are out there.
0: Copy. Thank you.
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1: What engine?
0: We're clearing the scene. Refusal. Patients with tonight 10. We're returning quarters.
1: I copy that.
2: Inner Village, 5757 Prairie Stone Drive. It's a Delta response for non-responsive mail. Hey, over to 1141.

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1: For application, this isn't the VRT station. This is a regular metro stop that's off Westfield, just north of Middle Point Road.
0: I copy. Code 10's coming as well.

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3: Okay. The male, white, and red shirt, blue jeans matches?
0: No shirt on, but blue jeans, yeah.

0: Oh, wow.
1: Like, seriously, I.
2: Engine 1, squad 6, car 1, engine 2. Rescue 69 in the Village of Oregon. The Woodland Village apartment, the 789 Janesville Street. It's Delta response for the odor of gas. It'll be D. David Channel 7, 1156.
3: Six, eight, you can show us en route to Janesville Street in place of Rescue 69.

0: from Oregon Engine 2 on D, David. This is on location of a two-story apartment building. Nothing showing from three sides. No evacuation noted at this time. We will be out investigating and have Janesville Street Command.
1: Two on scene. Nothing showing out investigating. Assuming Command.
2: Compton, Oregon, car one on David.
1: Oregon, car one.
2: Responding direct. And if you could give Command some wind direction there on what we currently have happening.
1: Yeah, stand by.
3: On to St. Mary's.

0: Yeah, Center Oregon, car one.
1: And car one.
0: I'm not sure if you've contacted Alliant or not yet here. I'm just reading some notes.
1: That request or to see if you guys even found anything out there.
0: Yeah, why don't you start them that direction? I'm kind of familiar with that property. Let's have them start that direction.
1: Copy that.

0: Machinatic 22. Structure fire. 800 North Meadowbrook Lane.
1: Was it 145 or just 45 for the apartment number?
2: I believe it was coded as 45 last call, but it is 145. And this is we're going to need a med unit on this. We're going to have to take her in. I can do a face-to-face with the med unit when I get there.
1: Okay. You're getting med, too. Thanks for the clarification.
3: You to J. John Dane Tech 1 for the assignment on this.
4: Oregon Engine 2.
5: Oregon Command, go ahead. Coming in on double M here shortly.
4: Copy that. Just to kind of give you a CAN report here. Sounds like this is pretty isolated to the laundry room. We're not finding anything at this time. Meters are still on the exterior of the building. We're going to keep investigating here, but we're not finding anything at this time.
5: Copy. Alliance on its way, too. I'll be there shortly. Thanks.
6: Brook, across the Pebble Brook in Pleasant Valley. It's a Delta response for an odor of smoke in the basement. This will be a structure fire response. You're responding, J. John, Dane Tech 1's your fire ground. Your timeout 12 out of 5.
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0: Engine 2 on location, two-story residential structure, nothing showing fire 5, will have command.
1: We have Engine 2 on scene, two-story residential, nothing showing, fire 5 with command on investigation.
2: Medical incident, 333 West Dayton Street, Unit 419.
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1: Go ahead.
2: Can you please bring the tick in here? There's no smoke in the basement here. We just want to check and make sure for some hot spots.
1: Copy that. We're going to send the tick in. You want to switch to the GameTac one?
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1: I got Engine 8 just pulling up on scene, medicated en route as well to the Hella Apartments. PD going, they'd like you to respond as well.
0: Here's one, copy.

0: probably on Engine 2 with Medic 64, Monona Medic 64, respond mutually in the village of McFarland. There's a farm stand at the Maple Tree at 6010 Highway 51. It's an alpha response for the dislocated shoulder. It'll be E. Edward Channel 7 at 1214.
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3: He's not there, doesn't sound like.
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0: 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Battery from that five.
1: Looks like we're getting caught to the ramp here.
0: Copy. F7.

0: from Reddit.
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1: I mean, we'll grab them here and be up shortly.

0: Man from the comm center. Yeah, I did make contact with the caller. They are no longer at that location.
1: Command copies. Thank you.

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1: Go ahead.
0: I'm passerby reporting in the westbound lane of Main Street at Clarmar. There's a construction barrel in traffic.
1: Number.
2: 7626. I can take that.
0: Number.
1: I've done that, copy.

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0: Hold on, Anarchy. Fire units on the previous caller back in quarters. Engine 2, squad 5.
2: Medical incident. 667 South Whitney Way, Unit 124.
3: Car 31 from the comm center.
4: Yes, appears to not be working, but we're going to be closer to that call on Manchester. I can assign that to us.
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7: Car 2 is on air. I'll be back out at the 6434 State Highway 19 call.
1: That call's been closed. Stand by. I'll have to reopen it for you.
7: Copy that. Yeah, it's going to be Wanaki, Car 2, Engine 1, and Tender 8 are all on scene here right now. Just finishing up a little mop up.
1: Copy, Car 2, Engine 1, Tender 8.
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3: Just about to clear standards here for closure or anything.
1: You said an 11 to South Whitney Way. I'll get you guys assigned to it. 11, you monitoring, gentlemen?

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1: 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We're en route.
2: 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It's singing to hold. We are clear. 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
0: Copy that.
3: On Whitney, so I'm going to have them go to that, and you guys will head down towards State for now.
1: Copy that. We're
4: out. Got acknowledgement from 24. Do you want me to send out a cancellation page for them? Make sure.
0: All good. We talked already. Thank you.
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0: 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You're going to have to come down Francis. Walk over.
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0: 36. Brooklyn Fire respond. It's going to be mutual aid in the town of Center. 7836 West Mineral Point Road. For a garage fire, you're being requested for an engine. 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
1: 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On the belt line here, 766.
0: Copy that. This is a patient we're pretty familiar with. We got a Neb going here. She's feeling a little better. We'll just need your stretcher when you get here.
1: Copy that. 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
4: 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It's a Charlie response for the chest pain. It'll be Edward, 1241.
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0: Copy, he's in the park here at the base of Francis, so we'll take down Francis off of Langdon.
1: Copy that, Francis of Langdon.
2: 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Brooklyn Fire, you can disregard the request for the engine and the town at center. All companies can remain at quarters. Your timeout 12:42.

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1: And 12, go ahead.
0: So we're getting flagged at the other bus stop. This one's going to be on Westfield, not the one on Mineral Point. So Vic, at the first bus stop, woke up. We are now going to the other one where we have one down and out over here.
1: Copy that.

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0: engine 2 at minute 45. You're better off on my end of the incident. Your patient's here in the squad car talking to PD. Engine 2, God, do you want us to go down and come back around on ski or weave through the debris? No, you're better off coming around from ski lane.
1: 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We'll go around the block.

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0: Center 1, Key Car 2. Hey, Adam. All Wanakee fire units are completed here at 6434 State Highway 19. Scene has been turned over to the property owner. Thank you for all your dispatcher's help tonight. Really appreciate it.
1: 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We'll clear you from the scene, and yeah, teamwork makes the dream work, baby.
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So now for response for a possible brush fire. Temporary fire ground 1335.

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0: Yeah, this is in the fire alarm right now. It is some sort of alarm that's going off that we're trying to figure out. Could you call, responsible party by any chance?
2: Yeah.

0: 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In the town of Nasal, 5868 South Matthewson Road, the Delta response to the heart problem. 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
3: We finally figured out the issue here. You can cancel responsibility.
2: Okay, copy that.
3: Car 27 is en route as well. Let's have Black Earth Fire holding quarters on this one.
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0: on the box card 46S1 for the structure fire at 6621 on 173rd Street. Staging will be at 173rd Street 67. Operations are going to be on fire, ground red. The following departments are due to respond. One of the firms with an engine, lost one with an engine. All responding companies put to an acknowledge. Maybe it's Division 24 on I-4. Time to post Division 47, KHB 47.
1: End of the measures.
2: Under control. And Brush 1 will be out with command investigating.
3: Copy Engine 1, Brush 1 on scene. Fire appears under control, out investigating.
2: Brush 1, is this by the cemetery? Correct, this is on the east side of the cemetery. There is no active fire at this time. Copy, I'm in the area. Counselor, Suffrey Battalion 1.
3: Battalion 1, I copy.

0: started by the chopper when they were cut and they hit a stone.
1: Copy that. It looks like they got water on here, huh?
0: Yes, they do. They're going to be monitoring it, watching the cut, turning up and over stuff later on.
1: Copy.
2: Patient out to the front door here. We're just gathering some stuff.
3: Copy.
4: He is just advising you can stand down.
1: 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They're chopping here right now. Apparently they hit a rock and sparked the fire. All fire units are clear to turn up on the air.
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1: For that hit and run at the Walgreens at 275 Davison Drive. Limited information at this point from the staff member who called it in.
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Alpha Fox 1, 46-1, for the full Philippines quarters only, for the structure of our 62.173rd place, current 6 band, change of quarters if you support us being your places. Made this visit 24 to all locals, it's only for fire department, instruction box number 46-1. 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
0: I'm not familiar with the call, but a quick glance here. As far as location goes, it states that it's a simplex panel for fire. This came in as an automatic prompt from Johnson Controls. I'll look for further information here.
1: Engineer, we got maintenance here. They did have an alarm. They were able to reset it.
0: Thanks for the info.

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0: 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We're en route. 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
1: Yeah, I copy. They should be get. They should be stopping at coming off at exit 250.
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0: I'm Sermon 3-4, east or westbound?
1: Eastbound. They're coming southbound. So they'll be getting off at exit 250 here.
0: 3-4, copy that.
1: They should be meeting you at Airport Road, I believe. That's what we're going to instruct them.
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0: Car accident, south, East Wash 151, just before the intersection of East Springs, left hand lane, both were out of the vehicles, not blocking traffic.
1: Inbound or outbound on the Wash?
0: Inbound.
1: Everything.

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2: Stage one. 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
1: One of the registered to black pickup truck, and the car behind it is a white sedan. 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

0: Wanakee Engine 2, Parish 9, Squad 5, Medic 20, Poor Village Wanakee, 500 West Main Street. Parking lot just south of the Village Hall. Bravo Love response for a motor vehicle crash in the parking lot. One person planning to have a wrist injury. Channel assignment will be Baker, M1454.
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1: 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Looks like we got a 2-vehicle MVA. All occupants appear to be outside the vehicle. Fire 1 will take command. Be out investigating, making contact with PD.
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0: 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He can show us on the return available.

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1: Yeah, we're in route. Channel 2.
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1: Hi, Captain Car 31, back in quarters.
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1: Reaction to a bee sting, known allergy. 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Patient was having trouble breathing and semi-responsive, but she's alert now. We're getting vital signs.
0: Copy that. I'm in and out.

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7662. 7662. 911, this is Nick plotting at the Walgreens at 546 North Grand. Kirby.

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1: I'm sorry, this is Ladder 8. Are you on the phone with anyone from East Town Mall? Can you have a meet us in the food court?
0: Ladder 8, negative. This came in again, an auto response from Johnson Controls.

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0: 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We have a two-story multi-family. Nothing showing from all four sides. Go investigating. Fire won't have come in.
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1: Did you want them dispatched to the scene? Is the bus going to wait for tears?
0: Yeah, if you could just dispatch them here, the bus is already gone, yeah.
1: Okay, they're going to stay with the patient.
0: Yeah, we're going to have to.

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1: Mikey, go ahead.
0: Walking around, 360 complete, nothing showing. Do I have an engine or not at all?

0: 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I can hear him. I'll see if I can reach him on the channel.
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0: engine two from coming in.
1: Cleared up from north of the AS. We're closer to Chick-fil-A. We'll take it.
0: Sides of the unit. No haze, no smoke that I can see. When you get your crews here, let's divide up. It's going off on both the 100 and 102 side, and let's bring some thermal forward.
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1: Two's clear, UW. We can take that call in Maple Grove. We're probably closer.
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1: 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We're about 9 minutes out from you guys. 4 minutes out. I'm sorry.
0: Copies.
3: Counselor, Medic 6.
2: 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We're grabbing a fan. 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
3: Careful, copies.
4: 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You can disregard.
3: Yes, comm center. Med 11's arrived at East. Thank you.
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1: 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Thank you very much, 4. Data 1. Let's reset just as normal.

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3: 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He's on a blood thinner.
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4: 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Apartment levels are at zero.

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1: Can you please generate another call for a traffic accident? Looks like two vehicles involved for the intersection of Winnebago and First Street. We weren't able to stay on scene. We're headed to the clinic call. They're going to need police and fire.
0: I got people getting started. Winnebago and First for police and fire.
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0: Med 3.
1: It looked like a fairly significant car crash. We'll stay on scene here. You can send Med 5 to the clinic.
0: Copy. Med 3 staying on scene. We'll send in 5 to the clinic.
1: 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Thanks, Com Center. 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
1: Med 5, you copy the update. Med 3 is passing that accident, so they're going to stay on scene there and send you to the clinic.
0: Yeah, Med 5 copies. We're in route to Winnebago.
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1: I'll actually have you on B, David, sir. I'll page that out now.

0: Attention, Cambridge R1 Squad 5 Engine 17, Cambridge Medic 96, Santa Cristiana on I-90 eastbound between mile marker 153 and 154 for a blue SUV that's rolled over off the road into the tree. Not certain on injuries at this time. Somebody does appear a little banged up. I have one, reportedly one person. Channel 7D, David, 1701.
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1: 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There's a woman in the passenger seat, but they're not seeing the driver.

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0: Seagram Medic 80, respond with Cambridge Fire and EMS, die 90 eastbound between mile mark 153 and 154. They're responding for a motor vehicle crash, possibly two patients. 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
2: Roger for Squad 5, we are also just about to the gate.
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0: 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Thank you.
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Again, no evacuation, we'll be out checking.

0: 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Motor vehicle crash, 8910 Airport Road.
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1: Cross plane, number 1.
0: Give me some info on this call. We've got number of patients or number of vehicles involved.
1: It's reportedly a 2-vehicle crash, a T-bone accident. One person's up and trying to pull some items out of their vehicle and throw them in the cornfield. Then there's a female with some minor cuts and bleeding.
0: Hospital's car 1 traffic.

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0: Car 1 on location, we're going to need PD, we need to shut this road down.
1: I copy, both directions you need to shut down?
0: That's affirmative.
1: Understood.
0: 33 can come up by me, probably get close to the cars there.
1: Risk of 33. I copy, returning. I copy.

0: 45, City of Vermont, 723 Edwards Street. Police requesting EMS to go with them for a check welfare channel time at Gilbert time, 1743.
1: Utility one responding.
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0: I see one PD, gonna say shut it down. We're in the village limits, but they're coming up here now, that's fine.
1: There's a few more coming yet. They're just a little ways away.
0: Copy that. We're trying to get them to turn around the other way.

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1: Roger, utility one.
0: When you pull up, come up right past Dane County Sheriff, go past him. Right behind, there's a Rav white 4x4 here. Go right behind him. And then we're going to need some extrication out of this car.
1: Copy that. Pull in front of the RAV4 and extricate on the car.

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2: 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B. David, sir.
3: Take 45.
4: Tech 45, I'm going to need an engine from Verona over here. For reported from police, a strong odor of natural gas emanating from the residence.
3: Understood.

0: front engine, one from the consonant.
1: Illinois.
0: We're going to give you C Charlie now, since there will be a fire.
1: Copy. Can you say that again?
0: The call, oh, I'm sorry, I don't know if you heard Petrona Medic 45. They are having a strong odor of gas coming from the residence now. I have you on C, Charlie, now because it's a fire scene.
1: I mean, that engine one's moving to Charlie.

0: Come on, Juwan, go ahead.
1: And Juwan, potentially a little bit of a tricky situation here. Resident is refusing to have the gas odor checked out. So law enforcement will be aiding you with unseen here.
0: And Juwan copies.
2: One, three.
3: Windsor and Schiller, copy.

Comm center one, I came in at 2-4. 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

0: 7658. 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For our animal in a vehicle at the Dollar Tree, 2021 McCoy Road, 17 saying there's a 100-pound dog hanging out the window. Seems like he's very hot. It's going to be a black GMC, Wisconsin PC, boy David Lincoln, 6165. Unknown how long it's been there.
1: Where's it?

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2: 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Concerned that they're damaging the park, riding the bikes through it.
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0: We're coming into town on airport. 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

Attention Middleton Medic 35. Cross Plains EMS is requesting a paramedic intercept. They're leaving their scene on 8910 Airport Road just east of Cross Plains. They'll be heading eastbound on Airport Road. Like to meet at your station. One patient that was extricated from a motor vehicle crash. Dallas Simon is D. David, M1810.

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0: Are we going to do this on F rank or stay on D David?
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0: Speak to last.
1: We'll stay on D David.
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3: Here's one from the comm center.
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1: Copy that. I'll give that to 3-4. And then again, if you could switch over to D. David to coordinate with them.
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7: Patient born in 1978, couldn't remember her exact age, involved in a T-bone type accident, T-bone vehicle that hit her was traveling at highway speed, struck it on the passenger side where the patient was sitting on the passenger side. There was serious intrusion into the vehicle, pinning her leg up against the door, complaints of pain from neck all the way down her back. She's got several bruises and scrapes on her, both of her legs, states that she can't breathe, has decreased lung sounds on the right side, and that's also where she complains of pain with breathing. Again, in severe pain, stating she can't breathe.
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1: 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Structure fire, 1120 North Windsor Avenue, Unit 201.
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6: The Glen Grove Apartments, 1120 North Windsor Avenue, number 201, has they have a fire on their balcony, contained, but they say the flames are too high. They would like somebody to check on it. 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
1: Com Center, Cross Plains Mobile 8. I still have traffic blocked at Enchanted Valley and Airport, and I don't have a line of sight on the accident. I just need updates on when they can let them through.
2: Command is trying to reach you, I believe. Can you hear them?
1: Negative. I got broken radio reception. We're down in a valley here.
2: I got the command. 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
0: 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You copy me now?
2: They can't copy you. I'm going to have to relay the message because they're in a valley.
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2: We're on scene. No report or no visible flame showing at this time. So we got for you. We'll circle the building just to make sure on all four sides.
1: I copy. 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
0: 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Fire 1 will have command. Nothing showing at the time.
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4: 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We have the tow truck on scene working on getting these cars out of there. Base has been transported. All hazards have been mitigated at this time. We're just waiting until the tow truck gets their stuff taken care of and we'll be out of here.

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0: Attention, Fitzroy Medic 46 in the city of Fitchburg, 2792 Ledgermont Street, cross of Bridgetown Road and Ledgermont Court for an alpha level abdominal pain. Channel time is EA, where time is 1828.
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0: 62 and 43, phase 2, 911 disconnected. Plots in the parking lot just west of the Costco gas station. That parking lot's address is 2960 Hepker Road. The caller reporting they were fearing for their life. Their daughter would not get out of the car, but then the daughter did get out of the car and they disconnected. We unfortunately do not have any phone history and voicemail on call.

0: 7662.
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0: 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She says her daughter did, in fact, exit the vehicle. She's on her way home. Both of them, actually, are on their way home in their respective vehicles, and nobody's on scene currently. Would you like to speak with her if I transferred her to you?
1: Yeah, Denver, you can transfer.

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1: Cottage Grove Car 1, go ahead.
0: Confirm that the issue is a grill. There's no flames at this time. Law enforcement is handling the tenant at this time. All fire units are clear.
2: Are you on?
1: All Cottage Grove units returning. Lee Baker is clear, 1836.

0: 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Looking at the knowledge, it looks like we can handle.
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0: This seems to be a false alarm, but we're taking a look. I'm on scene at the panel right now.
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0: 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We'll switch to Jefferson.

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0: Alarm has been reset. Everything's clear here. No need for additional apparatus.
1: I copy. Alarm's been reset.

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0: still were unable to access the print.
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